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ASI Low Valley is going to get EMS, ALS priority seizure. Western New York EDSO, 4817 Lower Edgar Road to Bulleye, 69-year-old male, 3 seizures in 20 minutes, elevated blood pressure. Pain 3 and 5, Low Valley is going to get EMS, ALS priority seizure, 4817 Lower Edgar Road. 3 and 5 is clear, 2053.

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1: 22 EMS 889 en route only in general. 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

Standby Randolph, mutual aid for Low Alley, ALS priority seizure, 4817 Lower Edgar Road, 69-year-old male, 3 seizures in 20 minutes, elevated blood pressure. Meeting 395 Randolph, mutual aid, ALS priority, ALS seizure, 4817 Lower Edgar Road. 395 is clear, 2055.

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Last response out at 994. Carson's a wind forward running. Difficulty breathing.

0: 75 responding. 75. 20-58, 20 Street, Mountain View, Thoreau, 10-year-old male. You can play, I believe, 7 or... Dead 5, private.
1: Five only in 10, mutual aid from McKean County, 1994 Prince Vale Road in Eldred, 34-year-old male, difficulty breathing, dizzy and weak. Pain 3-5, only in 10, VLS Priority 6, mutual aid from McKean County, 1994 Prince Vale Road in Eldred, 3-5 is clear, 2059.

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1: Okay. 22 Anderson, Daniel Mail, constant alert. I believe he's having a heart attack. 5 prior, difficulty breathing, breath, has an increase. You will be on sound pop too.
0: In and out.

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ALS Priority Seizure, 4817 Lower Edgar Road, 69-year-old male, 3 seizures in 20 minutes, elevated blood pressure. Again, Salamanca, ALS Priority Seizure, 4817 Lower Edgar Road, 305 is clear, 2105.

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She states that it's been... that she's talked to him.

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1: Yeah.

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0: Ainsley, 5-1. What's your location on the North Union Street extension?
1: Right off ramp, just off it.
0: 10-4. 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

24/9. 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

daughter is the caller. She was by test call.

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1: Alarm company didn't come back with that.
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He was very upset because this night and they're letting him off.

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1: No damage. How's word POA?

0: go ahead, 4-4.
1: Charles, 3458. KXC, 3458.
0: Cat 4, what was the location?

0: number to a bathroom with the caller. It was him. He is the one, apparently. Okay.
1: 10-4.

0: traffic.
1: Back 4, go ahead.
0: Adam 3-3. Yeah. Adam Sam 8-3. 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

tonight or... Field interview, one parking lot with one man. He was advised to get what he's like, I'll be clear. 10-4.

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Samuel Summers, he was spotted 36 South Street, Park Avenue, Street Fall. County Ambulance on emergency response in 368 Cross Street Park, Cross Street Fall, 27.

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952 Olean City, BLS Fall, 401 Alder Street, Alderport, Part 58, 68LCL following no injury. Sending 395 to Olean City, BLS Fall, 401 Alder Street, Part 58, 68LCL following no injury. 395 clear 106.

0: Affirmative. Pennsylvania State Police are showing a vehicle coming from Route 305, approaching force in here soon. Successfully spiked, still continuing about 10 an hour, did strike from Pennsylvania.
1: Do you have any vehicle information?
0: Black Audi, New York Bridge, X-ray, Tango, 334.
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0: 10-4.

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0: Yeah, it was right up. 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
1: Think about it.

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1: You know, in this building, maybe something due on the second floor over here.
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1: Hello.
0: Just spoke with the guy in charge of maintenance. He said they had two CO alarms in trouble last week, and they're in the process of getting those taken care of. I think that might be what you'd be seeing on that panel. He reported them as the second floor in the MPI building.
1: Like, what the problem is?
0: Yeah, his main panel saying nothing else is going on in the process.

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E9, 161 South 25th Street, 79-year-old female, falling to the floor, now complaining of jaw pain. Cleared by clear 249.

44 near, touching the end of the run. Three down blocking 1 lane.

395 to Aldean Heights.

all departments. The flash flood warning now for East Sussex County and West Jersey County. Between 1 inch of rain has fallen. Rainfall amounts up to possible in the warned. Stations listed are Galton, Gaines, Harrison, State. This is complete. 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

Lincoln County, ambulance 5, response in Mount Jewett to McClellan Avenue, Capola Street.

ambulance 10, ambulance ALS response in Mount 22, McClellan, Rush Street, up, back pain, 401.

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1: Responding 040 to McClellan Avenue with 8-year old male. Complaint has been feeling ill. He is now vomiting with back. He will be on South Box 2.

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25 Lillian City, AM 252, BLS 6 priority, 208 Grossman Avenue, 6-7 year old male, dominating guy Friday. Cross streets are going to be Dean and Billington Avenue, 353 or 433.

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On emergency response, at 2965 Cross Street, Northeast Bigley Avenue. County Ambulance 1, BLS, Johnson, Foster Township, 96 Bolivar Drive, Northgate Drive, Bigley Avenue, diabetic issues, 0.

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He is conscious. Placed in the dead is 55. It is now 4. 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

to Frankville, Harborsville, Trans Am, Ayla Syncope, 9946 Hike Road, Harborsville. 23-year-old male, went unresponsive for approximately 30 seconds. Is now conscious, however, incoherent. Repeating, transported to Frankville, Farmersville, Trans Am, Ayla Syncope, 9946 Hike Road, between County Line Road, for a 23-year-old male, went unresponsive, is now conscious, however, incoherent. Transported to Clear Central.

0: Spirit 502, Little Bailey, Sunny QMS, Bailey's difficulty breathing. Little Bailey Estates, 114 First Street, apartment A is in Adam 6. 47-year-old male, difficulty breathing and chest congestion. Repeating, 305, Little Bailey, Sunny QMS, Bailey's difficulty breathing. Little Bailey Estates, 114 First Street, 47-year-old male, difficulty breathing with chest congestion. 305, clear, 730, go ahead, Marisol, Chief 2.
1: Oh, now with that call, I got a conference up.
0: Appreciate it.

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We'll be responding to farmers.

35 Frankenville. Hey, let's see, could be 9946 Hike Road, Farmers Hill. 23-year-old male, one unresponsive for approximately 30 seconds, is now conscious and incoherent. Repeating, 35 Frankenville. Hey, let's see, could be 9946 Hike Road. 23-year-old male, one unresponsive for approximately 30 seconds, now conscious and incoherent. 35 clear, 736. 35 a little bit of age.

0: Very by Little Valley. He has difficulty breathing. Little Valley stage 114 First Street. 47-year-old male, difficulty breathing with chest congestion. Repeating, trip by Little Valley, Hills, difficulty breathing. Little Valley stage 104 First Street. 47-year-old male, difficulty breathing with chest congestion. Trip by clear, 736.
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0: report, spike 736.

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1: Proceed, thank you. Go ahead, sir.
0: We're just south of Ashley. Let us know. There's a guy from a couple weeks ago, right?
1: That's negative. It's going to be up on the wind farm. He'll see us here. I'll give you an update in a second.
0: Yep.

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I'm gonna what liquor store? All these. That's four.

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1: 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At the time, he did. 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All the way to the search table.
0: Coming in. 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
0: Copy, we were wondering.
1: Yeah, it's gonna be a lot smoother.
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0: we're out here. Not seeing the call. I'm gonna call back.
1: He was in route. He said he'd be there in about

York Street between Newton and North State. 76-year-old male phone is flirting, but repeating. Inside town, make city be a 12 priority. 4, Fair Oak Street. 76-year-old male on the 40 bus with barricaded you. Okay, if I all permit to answer me, clear a train, I need to be transferred as a result. Great to you, Farnsville. Transit 8, man, I need to trust transport. Appreciate it.

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0: Go ahead, sir.
1: 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That'd be decent.
0: Richie, same here.

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1: Thank you.

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0: 5. You can show us clear, Orion. And heading over to that call in the boy, we're showing about a 40-minute ETA.
1: Copy that. I'll hit Little Valley again in a few. It's a third-party report. Doctor's requesting transport. I'll have you in route.
0: That's received.

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Sorry for communication from you. Station 1 off the personnel. Communication from LIC.

0: No, it's the time we just hit 10 over here, recon.
1: Received.

35 to Little Valley, Halo 6 priority, 9859 group 242 in the full eye between Lower Edgar and Allegheny. 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

please.

sick. 59 Pine Street, Villa DeFranco, between Howard and Green. 89-year-old female found on the floor. She was breathing with altered mouth beds, repeating. 3952 Frankoville. And Transam 8B, second EMS request. They have a sick. 59 Pine Street, Villa DeFranco, between Howard and Green. 89-year-old female found on the floor is breathing with altered mouth beds. Transam is clear.

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0: Responding. Come with me.

DeFrancoville, ALS 6, 59 Bryant Street, Village of Frankville. For an 89-year-old female, found on the floor, is breathing with altered mental status. For me, identified DeFrancoville, ALS 6, 59 Pine Street in the Midlands. For an 89-year-old female, found on the floor, is breathing with altered mental status. Identified with 3902.

125 Atlantic Street on Chestnut. 65-year-old female, difficulty breathing.

0: to Holyon Town has a citizen request 2790 McDuffie Road, out of Holyon, off of Indian Creek. A tree down across the roadway, pulling power lines down and blocking both lanes. Repeating, 305 to Holyon Town has this condition request 2790 McDuffie Road, out of Holyon. Tree down across the roadway, pulling down power lines, blocking both lanes. Effect 390.
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1: Copy that. Let me know when you get there if you can confirm power lines or cable lines. I'm going to get the power company headed that way.
0: Appreciate you, sir. 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

0: 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Engine 40 is going to be out on the 500 block of North 7 for a open burn complaint. I will get you the demerit when I can find them.
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0: 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We're going to be 2-5.
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0: 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I want you to know, looking up to you.

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0: 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No lines down, just tree on top.
1: Copy. 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
0: Cancel National Grid at this time. 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
1: Copy. 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
1: Appreciate it.

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1: 5-2-9-5-0-8-9. 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
2: 395 to Holy
0: Men Town, 2-3. Go ahead, relax.
2: 3-9-4. I got a hold of Verizon. They're going to send a crew. They can give me GPS.
3: Appreciate that. For also, can you have a tree crew come to my location?
2: Well, you got the town and Verizon. You should be all set with that.
3: Christy, you must have Verizon figure it out, because tree's still attached, but across the wires, and there's nothing we can do at this time. The tree's completely blocking both lanes.
2: Copy that. You're all set. I told them that. Their tree is emergency. You're going to send a crew right out.

0: What? OCS don't happen. 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
1: Geo, data respond.

0: 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Fire fan extinguished, 40 is going to be clear. Received it, I-53.
1: Not injured.
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0: 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They're going to now be in the CVS parking lot. 2-car accident, one male, 62, has neck pain. Green info clear at 9:56.
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0: Or they've dispatched them.
1: 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Oh.

0: 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S902.
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1: I'll try, they normally don't do them.
0: Appreciate it.

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Here we go. 30th Avenue, the Burkholder residence.

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It was 249. It was supposed to be 1101 Wayne Street, the YMCA, in the pool area. They have a 75-year-old female who passed out while in the hot tub. She is now conscious. If I would be clear, 10-12.

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0: 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County ambulance 24, it's an out of township, Majestic Trails, responsive, 10:15.
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0: Go ahead, 252. 252 is going to be clear with major refusal. 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
0: Spoke to Verizon. Their supervisor has acknowledged as of 10 minutes ago that they're cruising route.
1: Received, thank you.
0: We need you to stand down for now. 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
1: Yes, do you hear if he is going to go to the file? Done.

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McKean County requesting you for an ALS unconscious. 420 Finch Hill Road, Majestic Trails. 51-year-old female unresponsive is breathing. Repeating, you're going to try to only in 10. McKean County requesting for ALS unconscious. 420 Finch Hill Road, Majestic Trails. 51-year-old female unresponsive

0: 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I am calling.
1: May. 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To Majestic Trail. 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

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What?

25 to Olean 10 for McKean County. You can stand down in the Colorado Township. Repeating. 395 to McKean. 395 to Olean 10 for McKean County. You can stand down in the Colorado Township. 95 is very close.

Mike Trail, under the East Bridge, field interview.

prior to OEM City, it was 252 ALS 6, 1116 East State Street, Petco Corporation. Being user friend intent. Gonna be upstairs, they have a 49-year-old female, no, I didn't busy. Yes, are we clear at 10:28?

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City, it was 249 Asphalt 108 North 712 Street between West State and Washington. 95-year-old male.

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1: Calls about a fire alarm going off in the Chipotle lot. It seems to be that that is having some kind of malfunction. Everything's 10-4 there.
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Go ahead, 41. Engine 41 is clear. 41 clear, 11-23.

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395 to Oleana City. And have a BLS Sanctity call 102 South Union to the post office of Olean. 65-year-old female, pickable up, showed it up, back to colors.

0: think I try to only have it to the chicken center for the two most two fries.
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0: 395 to Olean City, DMS request for ALS difficulty breathing, 301 West Henley, Brookside Apartment number 202, 64-year-old male difficulty breathing with full body pain. Is that we clear them to court?
1: Hi.
0: Go ahead, 250.
1: 250 is en route.
0: Yeah. 0 now to 31 West Henley, apartment 202, 0 2, 0 54.

advertise to only in cities or U.S. request to be a listed priority. 1527 River Street between Homer and East Terminal. Thanks to Hero Mail. Recently out of the ER, doctors requested transport for Site B. And I want to clear this from the

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0: Copy, Chief 3. I believe you're going to have a JR truck at the drive-in. They're pulled over, but they're still lying. They're hanging low enough. The vehicles are hitting them.
1: Copy that. I'll advise them coming from the city.
0: Copy that. I started to get Trooper 2 from the figure.

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Three, go ahead.

0: 3. That cable line down across the road, service wire for the electricity going to the house is low hanging in the road, semis will be impassable. Can you give me an ETA on National Grid?
1: Stand by 2-3.

0: C3, go ahead. I'm sorry, we're getting overwhelmed.
1: Hey, the cable line down in the roadway. The service wire coming from the phone to the house for the electricity. Can you give me an ETA on National Grid? Also, this is going to be Fortville District.
0: Copy. Fortville's about to get another call, too. I'll recall them on as soon as I can.
1: Copy that. We'll hold it down until...

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1: 12-8-3-9-5. We acknowledge both calls.
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Seneca Nation, Seneca EMS, Cold Spring, BLS-MVA priority, Interstate 86 is going to be on the eastbound off ramp of exit 17. You got a motor vehicle accident with a male patient is confused. Repeating, 395 to Seneca Nation, fire, Seneca EMS, Cold Spring, motor vehicle accident. Got a Dodge Ram off the

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2: I'm going to handle the wire down call that I'm going to put for that as well.
0: Yeah, we'll handle this one.
2: Okay, thank you.
0: Turn inside the Westmost Chief 3. Chief 3, go ahead.
2: Is that going to be Spectrum Cable? I need the service provider. Do you have a phone number?

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1: Western Mills 23. 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Spectrum, and do you have a poll number?
2: Thank you, man. GA7395, you can show us responding to the exit 7 on ramp.
1: Copy 887. It's going to be on the eastbound off ramp and mail that to diffuse. Responding units to Cold Spring. Responding units to Cold Spring, here's caution. There are road signs in the roadway. That's road signs in the roadway, the Cold Spring access. Go ahead, Cold Spring.

0: Sergeant Seneca Nation, Commander, you're calling.
1: Seneca Nation Chief, I'm en route to the scene.
0: Copy that, Chief. We got state police in the route. No one's on location yet. They said the mail, the truck was off the off-ramp eastbound, and there's sign debris in the roadway.
1: Good copy.
0: Watch the Chief, there's iron fire, but that's going to be pole number 206.

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3: Portville 8A, Portville 7 responding. 395, the Western Hills, Chief Train, try again. All the phones are in.
0: Western Street 395, that's going to be pole number 206 for National Grid. That's more than likely a spectrum cable in the road.
3: Copy that, I'll make a call, sir.
0: Portville 7's been out.
3: Portville 7 are out, 1337.
0: Portal Chief 1 responding, got a delayed response.
3: Portal Chief 1 responding, 1337.

0: 7.
1: Hey, sir, go ahead.
0: We're getting reports from the scene. We have a complaint to touch me.
1: Received. We're just passing warehouse exit.
0: Copy. And there's a, apparently the large green sign is in the roadway somewhere.
1: Received. Has anybody tried to pull it out of the road?
0: I have no idea. The phone did not stop in here. Full Spring of 86, you should acknowledge the call. Yeah, that would be Cold Spring on heavy now, 13:39.

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1: Coldstream Chief, Coldstream 7 is en route.
0: Copy that, Coldstream Chief, I'll be en route. You're getting eastbound exit 17. You're trying to bring the roadway from here.

0: Orville Command. Question C3, Orville C5, approaching your scene. Captain, are you coming from Olean? Yes, sir. Copy. Joe, shut that side of traffic down. Drive to Portable 7. Portable 7, go ahead. Allegheny County requesting 305 shutdown at Wolf Creek. None of that has been relayed to us, all they give us minor injuries.
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We will relocate to Coon Hollow. Do shut it down at Coon Hollow. 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

Westman 23. You have Spectrum en route. They're not able to give an ETA though, sir. 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

Porterville Command. Been inside the Porterville 7.

0: seconds over rule 4. Apparently your units have stopped traffic on Wolf Creek. Allegheny County has just called requesting to be moved to 305 because if they need an alternate route, they're not able to take Wolf Creek.
1: They're located at 305 and Howell.
0: Copy.

0: 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We are transporting you to Jones.
1: Have you got an ETA on Spectrum or National Grid yet?
2: They didn't at the time. They were calling people and they were both told to expedite. I'll see if I can get you an updated ETA now, though.
1: Copy that. Thank you.

0: 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Purple Chief 1 on. Did you guys get a national grid check up there yet?
1: Nothing up here. We're going to be RGD where it's at.
0: Copy that, you know?

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0: 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All Western units will be clearing the scene. Roadway map open.
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take out here, Connor. 2014, 40, 50 Hopper Lane. 20-year-old female conscious. Ladies, CBA. Cincinnati showing symptoms started at 11 o'clock. She's had a recent just staring up. Gonna be first flight check one. Elderboro.

5, you sent a KMS, second EMS request. You need a vehicle on 86. ALS 6, mile marker 54.8 eastbound, just past State Park, white Dodge Ram. Repeating, identified the Seneca EMS, ALS 6, 548, east, Interstate 86. That's going to be eastbound, mile marker 54.8, just past State Park and Red House, for a white Dodge Ram, 70-year-old male, throwing up, possibly, but currently drive clear to 1448.

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1: Can you dispatch the next available? I believe it's Randolph. We currently do not have another ambulance.
0: Copy that, next available. Trans Am, is that Thursday?

25 to Trans Am Ambulance, mutually the same team bus. Hey, listen. Interstate 86, mile marker 54.8 eastbound. We just passed exit 19 in the eastbound lane for a white Dodge Ram pickup. 70-year-old male throwing out possible diabetic currency repeating by the Trans Am Ambulance. ALS sick. Interstate 86 eastbound just passed exit

last special request, ALSX, IED6 eastbound, near a mile marker of 54. The 70-year-old male vomiting, possible diabetic emergency, being a white Dodge pickup. Repeating, transmit to radio LPMS, ALSX, IED6 eastbound, near a mile marker of 54, almost mile marker 55. 70-year-old male vomiting, possible diabetic emergency, transmit clear at 1450.

1 PLS City, 10 Chestnut Street, Street and East Corden Street. An ambulance response, Bradford City, Street, crashes on Main Street, fall victim 1453.

0: Have your Randolph EMS. Randolph EMS.
1: Randolph, go ahead.
0: PDMC requesting that you expedite.
1: Which two exits is this?
0: It's just east of exit 19. Get on, go east. As soon as you pass 19, you're going to see a white Dodge Ram pickup near.

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1: Response area, North 4th Street. 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
1: Dodge Ram pickup. You should have State Park Police units with it.
0: We just exited exit 19 eastbound, and there is no Dodge Ram pickup.
1: They're on Interstate 86, a little east of exit 19.
0: That's right, Dave.

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I'm back 62-year-old. We're in

5-2 Randolph EMS. It was testing 1D Street from Green and End upstairs apartment. Patient is reading chest pain, ears on your prior cardiac history. Repeating, identify the Randolph EMS, second EMS request, ALS chest pain, 1 Dean Street, Village Randolph, upstairs apartment, ALS checking chest pain, ear ringing, prior cardiac history. Can I be clear?

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0: 1052 Lillian City, I'm with 252 Kilo Sick Priority 101 Anchor Lane off of Main Street. 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

0: respond to the area, Westport, report of two drivers, two teenagers driving white car. They were speeding up and down a roadway.
1: 5-2-0.
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1: 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And CMS checking status on the Dean Street call.

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1: I was checking with your base to see if there's a crew for the second call. 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
0: At 10-4.
1: Randolph EMS, second EMS request, ALS chest pain. 1 Dean Street, Randolph. Between Green and Yen, upstairs, apartment. For a male experiencing chest pain, urine, heart history, repeating. Verified to Randolph EMS, ALS chest pain. 1 Dean Street, upstairs. Male experiencing chest pain, urine, heart history.

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1: One Pine Street. 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

0: 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Could you check the status of Pulsar?
1: Copy that. If they're available, you want me to start them?
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0: to Randolph EMS. All Star will be en route to D Street.
1: Great, do you know what your number is now?
0: All Star 23 is going to be around momentarily.
1: I'll be 23.
2: 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You can tell me.
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1: Can report on file. 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
0: Chad, 4-3-0, can you... There's a female here.

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That's what it is. 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

10, Taylor Sec, 129 North Puritan Street, Chino House. Requesting only a 10 for an 87-year-old male, Maurice Paul, injury. 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

William City, Palos Unconscious, The Pines, 2245 West State Street. It'll be B high, B boy. For a female with single episode, still unconscious, is breathing. Repeating, William City, The Pines, B side. For a female single episode, still unconscious, is breathing. That's 16 very much.

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0: 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Repeating Allegheny, 18924 Mile Road, Bottom View, Lot 25, 7-year-old female, Just Me, 1657.
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Here.

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The hill from left line. Reported vehicle that reported vehicle unknown details.

by Salamanca, realistic priority, Kinley Shelter, 25 Church Street. Caller will be outside the resident. Complaining of abscesses on his chest, causing a lot of pain, difficulty breathing, repeating Salamanca, Kinley Shelter. For abscess on the chest, causing a lot of pain, difficulty breathing, something else.

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Yeah.

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And then anytime response 07. West Line Road. Car MVA rollover. Firefighter on scene. One male patient. So, no doubt.

Station 21, Lafayette Township. 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

0: Department 37. 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

0: 5-5 Franklinville, Trans Am for standby. 6255 Pierce Road, Franklinville, between Pierce Hill and Boy Road. 86-year-old male, unable to walk or stand. Repeating, Franklinville, Trans Am standby. 6255 Pierce Road, 86-year-old male, unable to walk or stand. 1731.
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0: 405 North Elk Avenue, crosses Maple Street. It's 1732.
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0: 5 Franklinville, BLS6, Priority 6255 Pierce Road, 86-year-old male, unable to walk or stand. Repeating Franklinville, 6255 Pierce Road, between Pierce Hill and Boy. 86-year-old male, unable to stand or walk, second note, 737.
1: Route going in general.
0: Proceed to Route 78 says 7337.

0: Greensboro, 520 Street, crossings at Glenwood Way Street, flooded 1837
1: Oak Avenue. Stated the borough sewer into the college basement. He has a sewer tank in the basement. Telling us to. Also attached, Chief, that.

0: College has issued a warning for Southwestern 2040 impacted. Kane Wilcox Jr.
1: Taking 39. 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
1: Hamlin Tower, 230 Route 219.
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1: 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We're responding from the city of Olean. 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

pilot in the air. The 6 p.m. pager test for Monday. 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
2: 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Just got off the call with the alarm company stating false alarm. 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

Avenue 2, Farmersville. Or is he definitely doing them?

0: across. We'll be up. Call as we go. The station 5 already. So we just let us know this is clear to cover the station.
1: Go ahead, Rico G1. Kenny, it's the place just past Ken Jerry and I. It's a long, real rough driveway off to the right, just after the hump. I don't know if the trucks will make it.
2: Oh, yeah, appreciate it.
1: 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I'm going to head up and go walk around for you.
2: Appreciate it. 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
2: Hey, Chief, I'm on a team. 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

0: nobody around up here, and she's on the ground. She's
1: pretty safe. One, Chief. Go ahead.
0: Yeah, from 98, you can make it up in a driveway. Just approach slow.
1: Yeah, they say if I remember the ones I've seen. First, you did, Chief. You want time to speak at the end?
0: Why don't you back up in the driveway?
1: Copy.
0: Ready to do that.
1: First, a little bit off Franklinville, Farmersville. We switch over to Ops 2, switch to Ops 2.

35 Elkinville, Gray Valley, the US Chastain, 67 Elizabeth Street between Madison and Jefferson. 73-year-old female with active AFib, repeating Elkinville, Gray Valley, 67 Elizabeth Street for a 73-year-old female, active AFib, 1820.

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0: Out of service
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Chief Town stating, looks like what will be your damn.

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Per Chief 10. Hold the quarters.

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1: 210 back quarters. Where is your back quarters? 1844.

caller spoke with the coach and talked to you to that. They're on a way park there. You got 5 minutes left. Both parties agreed. We'll do ourselves.

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0: by Stalinka, ALS request. Emerald Hill, apartment D, Charlie 4, 69-year-old female, high blood pressure with dizziness. Repeating Stalinka, 53 Eagle Street, Emerald Hills, C, Charlie 4, 69-year-old female, high blood pressure with dizziness. 19.
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Emergency response, Elder Town 17 Loop Road, crossing Windfall Road. Zonas. County Ambulance 24. Emergency response, Elder Town 17 Loop Road, Indian Creek and Windfall, paralyzed zonas 1920.

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1021 Township, area 70314, Jackson, car street to Route 50 Road, tree down. Station 21, Lafayette, in the area 74, Route 219, tax southbound is there, crash street, Grandstand Road, tree down, 35.

0: 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Everybody clear that, Franklin Lothal. Sorry, he is 1936.
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